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3: Indian space startup GalaxEye has launched Mission Drishti, world's first Optosar satellite, aboard SpaceX's Falcon 9 rocket from California in United States. Weighing 190 kilograms, Mission Drishti is the largest Earth observation satellite ever built by a private Indian company. Vice President C.P. Radhakrishnan and Prime Minister Narendra Modi lauded the successful launch of Mission Drishti satellite, highlighting it as a major milestone in India's space and innovation journey. The United States and Iran appear no closer to a breakthrough as Washington pushes back on key elements of Tehran's proposed roadmap to end the conflict, even as a fragile ceasefire remains under pressure across West Asia. Iran's government spokesperson Ismail Baghai said the United States has responded to Tehran's 14-point plan aimed at ending the war, adding that the response is currently under review. U.S. President Donald Trump, speaking to Israeli media, said he had examined the proposal and described it as not acceptable. He said Iran has not yet paid a big enough price, signaling Washington's tougher stance as talks remain indirect and mediated. In IPL cricket, Gujarat Titans defeated Punjab Kings by 4 wickets at Narendra Modi Stadium in Ahmedabad last night. Chasing a target of 164 runs set by Punjab Kings, Gujarat Titans scored 167 for 6 with one ball to spare. Sai Sudarshan was top scorer for Gujarat with 57 runs. Today, Mumbai Indians will face Lucknow Super Giants at Wankhede Stadium in Mumbai. The match will begin at 7:30 this evening. And that is the end of this news bulletin.

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All right, so you're listening to some amazing songs here in this edition of Wonderful Telugu Songs. So we're gonna take a break for the news headlines in Telugu, and post that we will right away jump into Namaste Hello Adab. So stay tuned and stay alive as we are connecting you to our Hyderabad primary channel, and there is a surprise on the other side of the news break. Stay tuned.

All right, so you're listening to the news headlines in Telugu, and this news bulletin came to you from the studios of Akashwani Hyderabad primary channel. The next news bulletin will be broadcast exactly at 11 o'clock. So until then, it's time for us to plunge into this very wonderful, illustrious musical program with trilingual language called Namaste Hello Adab. So stay tuned.

0: All right, folks. So, hello and namaste, and also good morning. So, namaste, hello, adab has actually been now come to 3 hours. That's a great deal, and I'm not alone today in my studios. I'm joined by my very dear colleague and also friend Jagruti. So, hello and welcome to Namaste, hello, adab. How do you feel? So, Western music and Namaste, hello, adab has now been merged. And we are going to have English as well as the Hindi flavored, and of course not to forget the Telugu flavors as well.
1: Radio man, I'm feeling very enthusiastic.
0: Absolutely, and there is every reason and every season to believe this enthusiasm in the midst of this high summer voltage and temperature rising. We are going to have Namaste Ola Adab for the next 3 hours, then followed by Hello Rainbow. So these are the four shows together. That means every 1 hour we're going to have some changeover, and you may have some hangover as well. So Jagruti and me, your radio man, will try and make this show quite memorable. So let's get started. There are lots of things to talk about it, but music is something that we will certainly going to enjoy it. So 10:06 in our studio clock, we're gonna take a quick break, and post that we'll have a song from Asha Bhonsle, who left the mortal world recently. So every show we will try and rope in few of the songs of Asha Bhonsle as well. So hello and welcome to Namaste Hello Adab. To Namaste Hello Adab mein aap sabhi ka bahut bahut swagat hai. Me andar ki suswagatam palktu. We are going to begin the show. To chaliye shuruaat karenge.
1: Yes, right, human.
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1: All right, so that's the song Said by Your Side. And when was the last time that you have someone by your side? I think when is the season to have someone by your side? Particularly, I think it's the summer, because generally people like to take break, and because the students, the children will have their summer vacation, and that's the time you would like to take them out as well. Lots of people travel during summer vacations. The trains are filled, the airlines are going very, very high with fares, and also the bus fares and the other means of transportation, personal transportation, like you're going by car to a nearby place. So when was the last time that you traveled for a vacation?
0: It's a
1: long time. How long is too long?
0: It's about years.
1: Years, sorry, Bapre. So, कौन से BC में कुछ गए थे क्या? नहीं, BC की बात नहीं है, AD की बात है. तो AD में भी कहाँ पर? जैसे कि अब ये गाना जो हमने प्ले किया था, वो 2000 का था. तो 26 साल हो चुके हैं इस गाने को, लेकिन अभी भी इसके अंदर इतनी अच्छी, खूबसूरत vibes है. And Said is also known as the best female pop singer. So we started with two female, you know, songs. 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
0: 10 years.
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1: 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So today being 4th of May, coal miners' day.
2: Yes, Radio Man. And what's special about today is it's May 4th and it's celebrated as coal miners' day. And on this day, we pause to honor our black gold warriors.
1: Yeah, certainly, because they work really hard. They get inside the, you know, tectonic plates of the earth. It's not easy. And they give lots of sacrifices, dedication, and all the vital energy that you see in and around. In fact, most of the electricity in India gets from coal. And they are also living under precarious conditions and also having dangerous conditions. And you remember what has happened a couple of years ago in Uttarakhand, where, you know, the miners were totally being blocked. And I think the rat diggers have been able to, or rat hole diggers as they call, they were being called and they were able to flee, take care of 59 miners who got stuck in a coal mine.
2: That's a big tragedy.
1: Yes, and then recently we have also seen what has happened near Nagarjuna Sagar, and we couldn't save them despite all our efforts. That was another, you know, straight tragedy. But Coal Miners Day also reminds us that the day perhaps highlights the working condition, acknowledges the miners' effort in supporting electricity, steel, cement production and whatnot. And it also reminds the authority, society about the need for a better safety standards and health protocol that we need to provide them. So in the context of India, over half of country's commercial energy actually is met by the coal. So is wajah se bhi usko recognize karna behad zaruri hai. 1952 se humne coal miners ko ek recognition di hai. ये आज एक ऐतिहासिक दिन है माइनिंग कम्युनिटी के लिए, और एक ऐसा दिन है जो इंडस्ट्रियल डेवलपमेंट की तरफ भी हमें आगे बढ़ने की प्रेरणा देता है. है ना कमाल की बात? 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

0: 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Now you have heard a beautiful song sung by Roderick David Stewart, born on 10th January 1945. He is a British singer and songwriter known for his distinctive raspy singing voice. Stewart is among the best-selling music artists of all the time, having sold more than 120 million records worldwide.
1: Absolutely. So the lyrics that you listen to, I need you when I close my eyes, and that's where all that I wanted to give you, the only heartbeat away. And one of the finest songs that you can ever listen to as far as the love is concerned. So we are going to go a little closer now to 11 o'clock because we have a break to take at 11 for the news headlines. We'll quickly rope in another song, and this time from Hindi, Anand Film, and no brownie points for guessing.

You're listening to the news headlines in Telugu, and this news bulletin came to you from the studios of Akashvani Hyderabad Primary Channel. The next news bulletin or set of news bulletins will be broadcast exactly at 12 noon. So until then, let's continue the journey of Namaste Aloha Adab on Rainbow FM.

All right, so another brilliant song, Don McLean, Everybody Loves Me Baby. I mean, self-imposed and something that can also fall into some narcissism, but this is not a narcissist song. This is purely a joy of country music. Don McLean is known for wonderful, musical embellishments and lots of motivational songs. Isn't that true? So what do you think about the song? Everybody loves me, baby. You need guts to even proclaim that. No doubt about it. So, Don McLean, country music. So, what kind of music you generally prefer?

0: listen to?
1: All genres.
0: Okay,
1: All
0: all
1: genres.
0: genres. Like, is there some genre which is your favorite?
1: Pop.
0: Pop, yeah. Certainly, pop is very. The pop is nothing but popular. That's the
1: Yeah.
0: short form of popular. And popular music can also be the music of the films. Music that prevails among the masses. Music that has always been there. It's 11:20 in our studio clock. We are going to bring in another popular song from the Hindi popular music, and quite a big one before Shah Rukh Khan's 2007 Deepika Padukone's debut film came up. This was way back in the 80s. It's called Qarz, and it has the title of 2007 film Om Shanti Om. There we go with the song.

0: All right, so another interesting number by Willie Nelson. Willie Nelson's I Let My Mind Wander. Does it happen with you, Jagriti, that your mind also sometimes wander?
1: Yes.
0: Okay, so what do you do to control it or bring it back to its original position?
1: I do meditation.
0: Okay, meditation, perhaps
1: Yes.
0: that's what the West is known. In the whole West, it's called mindfulness. Mindfulness is something that fills your the entire mind, not with lots of overthinking, lots of thoughts, but try to erase them, empty them.
1: Yes,
0: Yeah.
1: it controls the thoughts.
0: Yes, indeed, no doubt about it. So 11 बजकर ऑलमोस्ट 55 मिनट हमारी स्टूडियो सिक्योरिटी बता रही है, तो हम लेंगे जल्दी से एक ऐसा गाना जिसकी तरफ हम दौड़ कर जा रहे हैं, और इसकी वजह ये है कि ये जो गाना है, मनहर उदास ने इस गाने में 4 चांद लगाए हैं, और ये है कुर्बानी वाला, बहुत ही बहुत ज़्यादा मशहूर गाना, हम तुम्हें चाहते हैं।

This is Akashvani, the news read by Valsa Williams. Early trends are now available for all four states and the Union Territory of Puducherry, which went to polls for assembly elections. BJP has taken a surprise lead in West Bengal. In Tamil Nadu, new entrant Tamiraga Vetri Karagam, TVK, led by actor C. Joseph Vijay, has

0: surged ahead while opposition AIADMK is close behind in second position. The state's ruling DMK is in third position. In Kerala, Congress-led UDF has secured a comfortable lead, while the ruling BJP has secured a big lead in Assam. In West Bengal, according to trends available for 268 seats, BJP is leading in 173, Trinamool Congress in 92, CPM in 1, and others are leading in 2 seats. TMC leader and Chief Minister Mamata Banerjee is trailing BJP Shubhendu Adhikari in Bhavanipur Assembly seat. Adhikari is leading in Nandigram seat as well. Sitting BJP MLA Agnimitra Paul is leading in Asansol Dakshin seat over her nearest rival Tapush Banerjee of TMC. Aam Janata Unnayan Party AJUP Chief Humayun Kabir is leading in the Nowda seat over his nearest TMC rival. While TMC eyes a third term, the BJP seeks a historic win after a record turnout of 92.49% in a two-phase polling. Meanwhile, BJP candidate and leader of opposition Shubhendu Adhikari has asserted that the BJP will form the next government in West Bengal. In Tamil Nadu, trends are available for 234 seats, ruling Dravida Munnetra Kazhagam, DMK, led by Chief Minister M.K. Stalin, is leading on 41 seats, while its rival All India Anna Dravida Munnetra Kazhagam, AIADMK, is leading at 63 seats, and the new entrant Thamizhagavetri Kazhagam, TVK, led by actor C. Joseph Vijay, is leading in 109 seats. We are now joined by our correspondent Joy from Chennai for more updates. Joy, what is the atmosphere like in the state as debutant TVK has taken a surprising lead?
1: Good evening, Valsa. Good afternoon, Valsa.
0: Good afternoon.
1: See, this is the first time that TVK entered TN politics and is leading the political ground in the state. Vijay has won, is leading in two constituencies. And I would like to give you some interesting fact that Vijay had given a seat to his driver's son. That contestant has also won in Chennai. So Chennai has almost gone to Vijay, which is a surprise in political history in the state. Tamil Nadu now has a charismatic figure like Jayalalitha and MGR. The difference is that both of them, Jayalalitha and MGR, were charismatic figures and they had an ideology. But the entire electioneering and campaigning was only against the ruling party. And with that charisma, I think that all the first-time voters had gone to Vijay. I would also like to give some detail about the voting.
0: Joy, I think we'll return to you later since we are short of time right now. In Assam, trends are available for all 126 seats. BJP is leading in 80 seats, while its ally AGP is ahead in 9, Congress in 24 seats, Bodoland People's Front 10, AIUDF 2, and Rajordal in 1. In Kerala, trends are available for all 140 seats. Congress has secured an early lead in 58 seats, and its ally Indian Union Muslim League is leading in 22 seats. In Puducherry, out of a total of 30 seats, trends are available for 29 constituencies. Ruling AINRCE is leading at 10. BJP is leading in 4, while Congress is ahead on 7 seats. BJP spokesperson Shehzad Poonawalla has said that the BJP is heading towards a historic win in West Bengal as per trends of the assembly election results. Talking to Akashwani News, he said people have rejected the Congress and TMC due to their appeasement politics. The counting of votes for by-elections to 7 assembly seats in 5 states is also underway. These include 2 constituencies, each in Karnataka and Maharashtra, and 1 each in Gujarat, Tripura and Nagaland. And with that, we end this news bulletin.
2: All right, so you're listening to the news headlines in English and before that in Hindi. And these two news bulletins came to you from the studios of Akashwani, New Delhi. It's 12:10 now and we will go back to Rainbow FM to continue the program. Namaste, hello, adab.

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1: You're listening to Hello Rainbow on Akashvani 101.9 Rainbow FM. Rainbow adds colors to your life. I'm RJ Jagruti, and what's special about today? It's May 4th and it's celebrated as Coal Miners Day, and on this day we pause to honor our black gold warriors.
2: Yes, certainly. We also reminded about it some time back as well, right?
1: Yes.
2: So let's, Hello Rainbow invites you to call us if you have any, you know, calls. So please do call us on, the numbers are very clear, 0402323 0030, and there's also one more number.
1: 0402323 4821, and another number 0402970 4715. 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

0: Hello, Rainbow.
1: Hello, Rainbow. Hello, Rainbow. Hello, Rainbow.
2: All right, so looks like that the caller is not with us. So we'll try and reconnect with the caller. So stay tuned. This is Hello Rainbow. It's a show that is dedicated to all the listeners out there. They can reach out to us on 2323-4821. Yes, so are you there? So looks like, yeah. So Chaiya Chaiya song must have also got a little intoxicated to many people. And post that, we are now going to go and listen to the other tracks. And before that, let's also see how many, more callers will be able to reach out to us. And we will be in a position to see what are the other things that we have. So 2323-4821, 2323-4822, these are the numbers to reach out to us.
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0: In Assam, out of the results declared for 101 constituencies, BJP has bagged 73 seats, while its allies Assam Gana Parishad AGP has won 6 seats and Bodoland People's Front BPF has secured 8 seats. On the other hand, Congress has gained 10 seats, All India United Democratic Front AIUDF clinched 2 seats, while Raijor Dal and TMC have secured 1 seat each. BJP leader and incumbent Chief Minister Himanta Biswa Sarma has won from Jalukbari constituency, defeating Congress rival Bidisha Nyog. In Kerala, the Congress-led UDF has clinched a decisive win. While the Congress won 63 seats, its ally IUML added 22, giving the alliance a dominant edge across the state. In Puducherry, the National Democratic Alliance is set to form the next government, securing a comfortable majority of 18 in the 30-member house. Actor-turned-politician Vijay's-led Tamaraga Vetri Karagam, TVK, is all set to create history in Tamil Nadu Assembly election by emerging as the single largest party. TVK has 105 seats and is leading on 2 seats out of 234 constituencies across the state. In an intense three-cornered battle in the state, 229 results have been declared, while trends are available from other 5 seats. According to the Election Commission, the ruling Dravida Munnetra Karagam, DMK, led by Chief Minister M.K. Stalin, has won 28 seats and is leading on 2 seats, while its rival All India Anna Dravida Munnetra Karagam, AIADMK, has won 46 seats and is leading at 1 seat. PMK has won 2 seats, Indian National Congress, INC, has won 5 seats, BJP, DMDK and AMMKMNKZ bagged 1 seat each. CPI, CPIM, VCK and IUML bagged 2 seats each. Senior BJP leader and Prime Minister Narendra Modi has said that today is a historic and unprecedented day and expressed gratitude to the people and party workers of West Bengal, Assam, Puducherry, Tamil Nadu and Kerala. Addressing party workers at BJP headquarters in Delhi this evening, Mr. Modi said today heralds a new dawn for the nation and people have placed their trust in India's great democracy, politics of performance and trust in the spirit of Ek Bharat, Shreshth Bharat.
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0: And with that, we end this news bulletin.
2: Akashvani, Hyderabad Kendram.

0: In Keralam, the Congress-led UDF has clinched a decisive win. While the Congress won 63 seats, its ally IUML added 22, giving the alliance a dominant edge across the state. In Puducherry, the National Democratic Alliance is set to form the next government, securing a comfortable majority of 18 in the 30-member house. Actor-turned-politician Vijay's led Tamaraga Vetri Karagam, TVK, is all set to create history in Tamil Nadu Assembly election by emerging as the single largest party. TVK has 106 seats and is leading on one seat out of 234 constituencies across the state. In an intense three-cornered battle in the state, 231 results have been declared while trends are available from other three seats. According to the Election Commission, the ruling Dravida Munnetra Karagam, DMK, led by Chief Minister M.K. Stalin, has won 59 seats and is leading on one seat, while its rival All India Anna Dravida Munnetra Karagam, AIADMK, has won 47 seats. PMK has won 4 seats, Indian National Congress, INC, has won 5 seats, BJP, DMDK and AMMKMNKZ bagged 1 seat each. CPIM, CPIM, VCK and IUML bagged 2 seats each. Senior BJP leader and Prime Minister Narendra Modi has said that today is a historic and unprecedented day and expressed gratitude to the people and party workers of West Bengal, Assam, Puducherry, Tamil Nadu and Keralam. Addressing a party worker at BJP headquarters in Delhi yesterday, Mr. Modi said today heralds a new dawn for the nation and people have placed their trust in India's great democracy, politics of performance and trust in the spirit of Ek Bharat, Shreshth Bharat.
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2: This is Akashvani, the news read by Renu Kataria. The Bharatiya Janata Party, BJP, has scripted history in West Bengal by securing an overwhelming mandate in the 294-member state assembly. The ruling BJP-led NDA has secured a historic third consecutive term in Assam. In Keralam, the United Democratic Front has swept the polls with 99 seats, signalling a decisive return to power. Puducherry is expected to witness the return of a National Democratic Alliance NDA government led by N. Rangaswamy's All India NR Congress AINRC. In West Bengal, BJP candidate Suvendu Adhikari defeated West Bengal Chief Minister and TMC leader Mamata Banerjee in the Bhabanipur Assembly constituency by more than 15,000 votes.
3: Trinamool Congress Chief Mamata Banerjee has been defeated by BJP Shubhendu Adhikari by more than 15,000 votes in the Bhabanipur Assembly. Shubhendu Adhikari also won the Nandigram seat. This is regarded as a significant victory for the BJP, which is going to form the government in West Bengal. Kolan Laha reporting from Kolkata.
2: BJP has crossed the majority mark of 148 in the 294-member house, ending the 15-year rule of Mamata Banerjee-led Trinamool Congress, TMC, in the first election after Special Intensive Revision, SIR, of electoral roll. With the win, the state will be witnessing its first BJP government since independence. Out of a total of 293 assembly seats, results have been declared for 292 constituencies so far. BJP has bagged 206 seats while Trinamool Congress has won 80 seats and is leading on one seat. Congress and regional Aam Janata Unnayan Party AJUP secured two seats each. CPM clinched one seat. In Assam, out of the results declared for 101 constituencies, BJP has bagged 73 seats, while its allies Assam Gana Parishad, the AGP, has won 6 seats and Bodoland People's Front has secured 8 seats. On the other hand, Congress has gained 10 seats, All India United Democratic Front clinched 2 seats, while Raijor Dal and TMC have secured 1 seat each. In Keralam, the Congress-led UDF has clinched a decisive win, while the Congress won 63 seats. Its ally IUML added 22, giving the alliance a dominant edge across the state. In Puducherry, the National Democratic Alliance is set to form the next government, securing a comfortable majority of 18 in the 30-member house. Actor-turned-politician Vijay's led Tamila Vetri Kadagam is all set to create history in Tamil Nadu Assembly election by emerging as the single largest party. TVK has 106 seats and is leading on one seat out of 234 constituencies across the state. In an intense three-cornered battle in the state, 231 results have been declared while trends are available from other three seats. According to the Election Commission, the ruling Dravida Munnetra Kadagam, led by Chief Minister M.K. Stalin, has won 59 seats and is leading on one seat, while its rival All India Anna Dravida Munnetra Kadagam has won 47 seats. PMK has won 4 seats. Indian National Congress has won 5 seats. BJP, DMK and AMMK, MNKZ bagged 1 seat each. CPI, CPIM, VCK and IUML bagged 2 seats each. Senior BJP leader and Prime Minister Narendra Modi has said that today is a historic and unprecedented day and expressed gratitude to the people and party workers of West Bengal, Assam, Puducherry, Tamil Nadu and Keralam. Addressing party workers at BJP headquarters in Delhi yesterday, Mr. Modi said, "Today heralds a new dawn for the nation and people have placed their trust in India's great democracy, politics of performance."

0: श्री मोदी ने ये बात कही। श्री मोदी ने कहा कि ये चुनाव परिणाम लोकतंत्र की जीत है। कांग्रेस के वरिष्ठ नेता राहुल गांधी ने केरलम के लोगों को निर्णायक जनादेश के लिए धन्यवाद दिया है। उन्होंने कहा कि 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
1: This is Akashvani, the news read by Renu Kataria. The Bharatiya Janata Party, BJP, has scripted history in West Bengal by securing an overwhelming mandate in the 294-member state assembly. The ruling BJP-led NDA has secured a historic 3rd consecutive term in Assam. In Keralam, the United Democratic Front has swept the polls with 99 seats, signalling a decisive return to power. Puducherry is expected to witness the return of a National Democratic Alliance government led by N. Rangaswamy's All India NR Congress. In West Bengal, BJP candidate Suvendu Adhikari defeated West Bengal Chief Minister and TMC leader Mamata Banerjee in the Bhabanipur Assembly constituency by more than 15,000 votes. BJP has crossed the majority mark of 148 in the 294-member house, ending the 15-year rule of Mamata Banerjee-led Trinamool Congress in the first election after special intensive revision of electoral roll. With the win, the state will be witnessing its first BJP government since independence. Out of a total of 293 assembly seats, results have been declared for 292 constituencies so far. BJP has bagged 206 seats, while Trinamool Congress has won 80 seats and is leading on one seat. Congress and regional Aam Janata Unnayan Party secured 2 seats each. CPM clinched 1 seat. In Assam, out of the results declared for 101 constituencies, BJP has bagged 73 seats, while its allies Assam Gana Parishad has won 6 seats and Bodoland People's Front has secured 8 seats. On the other hand, Congress has gained 10 seats, All India United Democratic Front clinched 2 seats, while Raijor Dal and MNC TMC have secured 1 seat each. In Keralam, the Congress-led UDF has clinched a decisive win. While the Congress won 63 seats, its ally IUML added 22, giving the alliance a dominant edge across the state. In Puducherry, the National Democratic Alliance is set to form the next government, securing a comfortable majority of 18 in the 30-member house. Actor-turned-politician Vijay's led Tamila Vetri Kadagam is all set to create history in Tamil Nadu Assembly election by emerging as the single largest party. TVK has won 107 seats out of 234 constituencies across the state. In an intense three-cornered battle in the state, 233 results have been declared, while trends are available from one seat. According to the Election Commission, the ruling Dravida Munetra Kadagam, led by Chief Minister M.K. Stalin, has won 59 seats and is leading on one seat, while its rival All India Anna Dravida Munetra Kadagam has won 47 seats. PMK has won 4 seats, Indian National Congress has won 5 seats, BJP, DMDK and AMMKMNKZ bagged 1 seat each, CPI, CPIM, VCK and IUML bagged 2 seats each. Senior BJP leader and Prime Minister Narendra Modi has said that today is a historic and unprecedented day and expressed gratitude to the people and party workers of West Bengal, Assam, Puducherry, Tamil Nadu and Keralam. Addressing party workers at BJP headquarters in Delhi yesterday, Mr. Modi said, "Today

0: heralds a new dawn for the nation, and people have placed their trust in India's great democracy, politics of performance and trust in the spirit of Ek Bharat, Shreshth Bharat.
1: Jai Parajay Loktantra aur Chunavi Rajniti ka ek swabhavik hissa hota hai. लेकिन पांच प्रदेशों की जनता ने पूरे विश्व को दिखाया है कि ये हमारा भारत मदर ऑफ डेमोक्रेसी क्यों है. लोकतंत्र डेमोक्रेसी हमारे लिए सिर्फ एक तंत्र नहीं है, ये हमारी रगों में दौड़ता हुआ संस्कार है. और आज सिर्फ भारत का लोकतंत्र ही नहीं जीता है, आज भारत का संविधान भी जीता है.
0: Prime Minister Modi stated that BJP NDA governments are in power in more than 20 states of the country, and BJP's mantra is citizen is God. The BJP has appointed senior party leader and union minister Dr. Manasukh Mandaviya, and it's in charge in Puducherry Nirmal Kaur Surana as central observers for the election of the leader of legislative party in Puducherry. These names were approved by the BJP parliamentary board for central observers. And that is the end of this news bulletin.

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1: 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The ruling BJP-led NDA has secured a historic third consecutive term in Assam. In Keralam, the United Democratic Front has swept the polls with 99 seats, signalling a decisive return to power. Puducherry is expected to witness the return of a National Democratic Alliance government led by N. Rangaswamy's All India NR Congress. In West Bengal, BJP candidate Suvendu Adhikari defeated West Bengal Chief Minister and TMC leader Mamata Banerjee in the Bhavanipur Assembly constituency by more than 15,000 votes. BJP has crossed the majority mark of 148 in the 294-member house, ending the 15-year rule of Mamata Banerjee-led Trinamool Congress in the first election after special intensive revision of electoral roll. With the win, the state will be witnessing its first BJP government since independence. Out of a total of 293 assembly seats, results have been declared for 292 constituencies so far. BJP has bagged 206 seats, while Trinamool Congress has won 80 seats and is leading on one seat. Congress and regional Aam Janata Unnayan Party secured two seats each. CPM clinched one seat. In Assam, out of the results declared for 101 constituencies, BJP has bagged 73 seats, while its allies Assam Gana Parishad has won 6 seats and Bodoland People's Front has secured 8 seats. On the other hand, Congress has gained 10 seats, All India United Democratic Front clinched 2 seats, while Raijor Dol and TMC have secured 1 seat each. In Keralam, the Congress-led UDF has clinched a decisive win, while the Congress won 63 seats. Its ally, IUML, added 22, giving the alliance a dominant edge across the state. In Puducherry, the National Democratic Alliance is set to form the next government, securing a comfortable majority of 18 in the 30-member house. Actor-turned-politician Vijay's-led Tamila Vetri Kadagam is all set to create history in Tamil Nadu Assembly election by emerging as the single largest party. TVK has 108 seats out of 234 constituencies across the state, according to the Election Commission. The ruling Dravida Munetra Kadagam, led by Chief Minister M.K. Stalin, has 159 seats, while its rival All India Anna Dravida Munetra Kadagam has 147 seats. PMK has 14 seats. Indian National Congress has 15 seats. BJP, DMDK and AMM, KMN, KZ bagged one seat each. CPI, CPIM, VCK and IUML bagged two seats each. Senior BJP leader and Prime Minister Narendra Modi has said that today is a historic and unprecedented day and expressed gratitude to the people and party workers of West Bengal, Assam, Puducherry, Tamil Nadu and Keralam. Addressing party workers at BJP headquarters in Delhi yesterday, Mr. Modi said, "Today heralds a new dawn for the nation and people have placed their trust in India's great democracy, politics of performance and trust in the spirit of Ek Bharat, Shreshth Bharat."
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1: Prime Minister Modi stated that BJP and NDA governments are in power in more than 20 states of the country and BJP's mantra is citizen is God. The BJP has appointed senior party leader and union minister Dr. Mansukh Mandaviya and its in charge in Puducherry Nirmal Kumar Surana as central observers for the election of the leader of legislative party in Puducherry. These names were approved by the BJP parliamentary board for central observers. And in IPL cricket, Mumbai Indians defeated Lucknow Super Giants by 6 wickets at Wankhede Stadium in Mumbai last night. And that is the end of this news bulletin.

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1: This is Akashwani, the news read by Renu Kataria. The Bharatiya Janata Party, BJP, has scripted history in West Bengal by securing an overwhelming mandate in the 294-member state assembly. The ruling BJP-led NDA has secured a historic third consecutive term in Assam. In Kerala, the United Democratic Front has swept the polls with 99 seats, signalling a decisive return to power. Puducherry is expected to witness the return of a National Democratic Alliance government led by N. Rangaswamy's All India NR Congress. In West Bengal, BJP candidate Suvendu Adhikari defeated West Bengal Chief Minister and TMC leader Mamata Banerjee in the Bhavanipur Assembly constituency by more than 15,000 votes. BJP has crossed the majority mark of 148 in the 294-member house, ending the 15-year rule of Mamata Banerjee-led Trinamool Congress in the first election after special intensive revision of electoral roll. Out of a total of 293 assembly seats, results have been declared for 292 constituencies so far. BJP has bagged 206 seats, while Trinamool Congress has won 80 seats and is leading on one seat. Congress and regional Aam Janata Unayan Party secured two seats each. CPM clinched one seat. In Assam, out of the results declared for 101 constituencies, BJP has bagged 73 seats, while its allies Assam Gana Parishad has won 6 seats and Bodoland People's Front has secured 8 seats. On the other hand, Congress has gained 10 seats, All India United Democratic Front clinched 2 seats, while Raijor Dal and TMC have secured 1 seat each. In Kerala, the Congress-led UDF has clinched a decisive win. While the Congress won 63 seats, its ally IUML added 22, giving the alliance a dominant edge across the state. In Puducherry, the National Democratic Alliance is set to form the next government, securing a comfortable majority of 18 in the 30-member house. Actor-turned-politician Vijay's led Tamila Vetri Kadagam is all set to create history in Tamil Nadu Assembly election by emerging as the single largest party. TVK has won 108 seats out of 234 constituencies across the state. According to the Election Commission, the ruling Dravida Munetra Kadagam, led by Chief Minister M.K. Stalin, has won 59 seats, while its rival All India Anna Dravida Munetra Kadagam has won 47 seats. PMK has won 4 seats. Indian National Congress has won 5 seats. BJP, DMDK and AMMKMNKZ bagged 1 seat each. CPI, CPIM, VCK and IUML bagged 2 seats each. Senior BJP leader and Prime Minister Narendra Modi has said that today is a historic and unprecedented day and expressed gratitude to the people and party workers of West Bengal, Assam, Puducherry, Tamil Nadu and Kerala. Addressing party workers at BJP headquarters in Delhi yesterday, Mr. Modi said, "Today heralds a new dawn for the nation and people have placed their trust in India's great democracy, politics of performance and trust in the spirit of Ek Bharat, Shreshth Bharat."
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1: Prime Minister Modi stated that BJP NDA governments are in power in more than 20 states of the country and BJP's mantra is citizen is God. The BJP has appointed senior party leader and union minister Dr. Mansukh Mandaviya, and it's in charge in

Puducherry, Nirmal Kumar Surana as central observers for the election of the leader of Legislative Party in Puducherry. These names were approved by the BJP Parliamentary Board for central observers. In IPL cricket, Mumbai Indians defeated Lucknow Super Giants by 6 wickets at Wankhede Stadium in Mumbai last night. LSG set a target of 229 runs for Mumbai Indians. In reply, Mumbai Indians scored 229 runs for 4 in 18.4 overs. And that is the end of this news bulletin.

0: Bharatiya Janata Party, BJP, has scripted history in West Bengal by securing an overwhelming mandate in the 294-member state assembly. The ruling BJP-led NDA has secured a historic third consecutive term in Assam. In Keralam, the United Democratic Front has swept the polls with 99 seats, signaling a decisive return to power. In West Bengal, BJP candidate Suvendu Adhikari defeated West Bengal Chief Minister and TMC leader Mamata Banerjee in the Bhavanipur Assembly constituency by more than 15,000 votes. BJP has crossed the majority mark of 148 in the 294-member house, ending the 15-year rule of Mamata Banerjee-led Trimul Congress in the first election after special intensive revision of electoral roll. Out of a total of 293 assembly seats, results have been declared for 292 constituencies so far. BJP has bagged 206 seats, while Trinamool Congress has won 80 seats and is leading on one seat. Congress and regional Aam Janata Unnayan Party secured two seats each. CPM clinched one seat. In Assam, out of the results declared for 101 constituencies, BJP has bagged 73 seats, while its allies, Assam Gana Parishad, has won 6 seats and Bodoland People's Front has secured 8 seats. On the other hand, Congress has gained 10 seats, All India United Democratic Front clinched 2 seats, while Raijor Dol and TMC have secured 1 seat each. In Keralam, the Congress-led UDF has clinched a decisive win. While the Congress won 63 seats, its ally IUML added 22, giving the alliance a dominant edge across the state. In Puducherry, the National Democratic Alliance is set to form the next government, securing a comfortable majority of 18 in the 30-member house. Actor-turned-politician Vijay's led Tamila Vetri Kadagam is all set to create history in Tamil Nadu Assembly election by emerging as the single largest party. TVK has won 108 seats out of 234 constituencies across the state, according to the Election Commission. The ruling Dravida Munetra Kadagam, led by Chief Minister M.K. Stalin, has won 59 seats, while its rival All India Anna Dravida Munetra Kadagam has won 47 seats. PMK has won 4 seats. Indian National Congress has won 5 seats. BJP, DMDK and AMMKMNKZ bagged 1 seat each. CPI, CPIM, VCK and IUML bagged 2 seats each. Senior BJP leader and Prime Minister Narendra Modi has said that it is a historic and unprecedented day and expressed gratitude to the people and party workers of West Bengal, Assam, Puducherry, Tamil Nadu and Keralam. Addressing party workers at BJP headquarters in Delhi yesterday, Mr. Modi said, "The day heralds a new dawn for the nation and people have placed their trust in India's great democracy, politics of performance and trust in the spirit of Ek Bharat, Shreshtha Bharat."
1: जय पराजय लोकतंत्र और चुनावी राजनीति का एक स्वाभाविक हिस्सा होता है, लेकिन 5 प्रदेशों की जनता ने पूरे विश्व को दिखाया है कि ये हमारा भारत मदर ऑफ डेमोक्रेसी क्यों है। लोकतंत्र, डेमोक्रेसी हमारे लिए सिर्फ एक तंत्र नहीं है, ये हमारी रगों में दौड़ता हुआ संस्कार है। और आज सिर्फ भारत का लोकतंत्र ही नहीं जीता है, आज भारत का संविधान भी जीता है।
0: Prime Minister Modi stated that BJP NDA governments are in power in more than 20 states of the country and BJP's mantra is citizen is God. The BJP has appointed senior party leader and union minister Dr. Mansukh Mandaviya and party in charge in Puducherry Nirmal Kumar Surana as central observers for the election of the leader of legislative party in Puducherry. Their names were approved by the BJP parliamentary board for central observers. In IPL cricket, Mumbai Indians defeated Lucknow Super Giants by 6 wickets at Wankhede Stadium in Mumbai last night. Lucknow Super Giants set a target of 229 runs for Mumbai Indians. In reply, Mumbai Indians scored 229 runs for 4 in 18.4 overs put into bat first. Lucknow Super Giants scored 228 runs for the loss of 5 wickets in stipulated 20 overs. And that is the end of this news bulletin.